0: 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It's a scam. This information is brought to you by Steve Gorman Rocks, and you're welcome.
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1: Steve Gorman Sports. The WNBA, 30 years on, is a viable, certifiably successful sports league in America. And like all leagues before it, it took about 30 years to really kick through. That's just the average for every major sporting league we have. And yesterday, two of the marquee teams played. The Minnesota Lynx hosted the Indiana Fever. The Indiana Fever are on track to be the highest scoring team in league history. They've scored 100 points in six straight games. That is a record. Whereas the Minnesota Lynx, they're actually averaging 86 points a game this year. That's their best ever. It was a tale of two very different teams. The Lynx, top to bottom, the most solid in the league. The Fever, capable of incredible bursts of offensive dynamo. Kelsey Mitchell, by the way, is the best player on the Indiana Fever. She had 37 points. Caitlin Clark is a great player, becoming greater with every passing week. She's really coming into her own. Her all-around game has greatly improved. She might be the most popular player in the league, but she's not even the best player on her team. And that's not a knock. Kelsey Mitchell is as good as it gets. The Lynx won the game 108-100 in what a lot of people think is a preview of the WNBA Finals. That would be great to see. 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
12: Your Weather Edge Weather Center forecast, a mostly clear sky, low of 65 this evening, 86 and sunny on Tuesday. Tuesday night, partly cloudy, low around 68 degrees. Wednesday, a 20% chance of some showers and thunderstorms, mostly sunny skies, high near 88. Wednesday night, mostly clear with a low around 70. But back to this evening, mostly clear and 65 throughout the region.
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1: It is August the 3rd, April Rose. Let's look back today in rock music history. Are you ready for this?
2: Yes, sir. Let's go.
1: On this day in 1987, Def Leppard released their fourth album, Hysteria. You may be familiar with it.
2: I love it. That album cover perfectly creates the word hysteria, too. It's just like a mind warp looking at it.
1: Over 20 million copies have been sold of this album. Seven top 10 singles. It is one of the biggest rock albums of the 80s. And more importantly, the first record they released after Rick Allen's incredible car crash where he lost an arm. A legendary album before it had sold a single copy, because I'm not trying to be funny. I don't think any band had ever had a record released where their drummer only had one arm. On this day in 1971, Paul McCartney announced, "Hey, I got a new band, and it's called Wings." Wings was Paul McCartney, his wife Linda McCartney, who up until that point had never played music or sung, but hey, who cares?
2: Right.
1: When you're Paul McCartney, you can do what you want. And then a member of the Moody Blues, a guy named Denny Lane, and they put out some really good records throughout the 70s, about a 10-year run for Wings. I mean, it wasn't exactly the Beatles, but all in all, they still did pretty good. Hold on, drum roll, please. Happy birthday to April Rose's all-time boyfriend, James Hetfield.
2: Ooh, how old is he?
1: He is a very young, very spry, 63 years old today. Happy birthday, James.
0: KTG Rocks with Steve Gorman. Here's the deal. 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
10: Your Weather Edge Weather Center forecast. We've got a mostly clear sky, low of 65 this evening. Tuesday, sunny skies, high near 86. A Tuesday night that's partly cloudy with a low around 68. Wednesday, 20% for showers and thunderstorms, mostly sunny, high near 88. Wednesday night, mostly clear with a low around 70 degrees. But Mac 2, this evening, mostly clear skies and 65 throughout the region.
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0: 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It's a scam. 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

0: Skid Row, I Remember You on Steve Gorman Rocks, a big hit from the summer of 1989. Music has always elicited such strong memories in me, not just in my brain, but in my heart. You know, my central nervous system lights up when I hear a song for the first time in a while. I can usually trace that song right back to a specific event. You know, there's songs that I'm like, oh, I remember when this was at a high school dance when I was in ninth grade. Or I remember driving in so-and-so's car in the back seat the first time I heard this song. There's so many of those for me. Music is the connective tissue. Like, I lived in Maryland, then I lived in Kentucky, then I lived in Georgia, then I lived in New York, and then LA, and then Tennessee, and then Minnesota, and I can hear a song from back in the day, and I immediately have a place and a time. I can tell you the grade I was in. I can tell you who my friends were. Music just connects all the disparate pieces of my life into one straight line, if you will. Music always for the win.
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9: Your Weather Edge Weather Center forecast, a mostly clear sky, low of 65 this evening, 86 and sunny on Tuesday. Tuesday night, partly cloudy, low around 68 degrees. Wednesday, a 20% chance of some showers and thunderstorms, mostly sunny skies, high near 88. Wednesday night, mostly clear with a low around 70. But back to this evening, mostly clear and 65 throughout the region.
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18: 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My God, who writes this? 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
0: Back to the, wait, Steve, what year are we going to?
2: The year is 1983. I started college in August, moved over to Bowling Green, Kentucky to attend Western Kentucky University, and for the first time in my life had access to MTV every day. On campus, in the student center, there was a TV that never, ever changed channels. It was MTV 247. And this next song from Journey was one of the videos that MTV couldn't play enough. If you popped yourself in front of a TV in 1983, give it an hour. You're going to hear and see Separate Ways.
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0: Separate Ways Journey on Steve Gorman Rock. Steve, speaking of separate ways,
1: okay,
0: you went separate ways with your former band, the Black Crowes.
1: Right.
0: Once you made that separation, did peace overcome you, or did it take a while to kind of like settle out?
1: It's just like ending any relationship, business or personal. You have a feeling of, hey, the wind is back in my sails. I'm just doing my thing now. And ultimately, there'll be a time, no matter how successful you are, a year, 2 years, 3 years later. For me, it was about 3 years later. I finally felt like my life was just making perfect sense. It was sort of static, like I didn't have a new project on the horizon. And then it dawned on me, wait, I still need to process some of this. I still need to figure out how I feel after the fact. Because for me, it had been 27 years of my life. So it was a big thing to leave behind. But again, just imagine breaking up. Even if you know you need to break up with somebody, doing it and then getting to the other side of it, it still requires some patience and a lot of honesty with, yeah, this is better for me, but it still kind of sucks sometimes. It's just like anything else.
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11: Weather Edge Weather Center forecast. We've got a mostly clear sky, low of 65 this evening. Tuesday, sunny skies, high near 86. A Tuesday night that's partly cloudy with a low around 68. Wednesday, 20% for showers and thunderstorms, mostly sunny, high near 88. Wednesday night, mostly clear with a low around 70 degrees. But MAC 2, this evening, mostly clear skies and 65 throughout the region.
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0: Not only does he know rock music, he knows sports too. 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
1: Steve Gorman Sports. The WNBA, 30 years on, is a viable, certifiably successful sports league in America. And like all leagues before it, it took about 30 years to really kick through. That's just the average for every major sporting league we have. And yesterday, two of the marquee teams played. The Minnesota Lynx hosted the Indiana Fever. The Indiana Fever are on track to be the highest scoring team in league history. They've scored 100 points in six straight games. That is a record. Whereas the Minnesota Lynx, they're actually averaging 86 points a game this year. That's their best ever. It was a tale of two very different teams. The Lynx, top to bottom, the most solid in the league. The Fever, capable of incredible bursts of offensive dynamo. Kelsey Mitchell, by the way, is the best player on the Indiana Fever. She had 37 points. Caitlin Clark is a great player, becoming greater with every passing week. She's really coming into her own. Her all-around game has greatly improved. She might be the most popular player in the league, but she's not even the best player on her team. And that's not a knock. Kelsey Mitchell is as good as it gets. The Lynx won the game 108-100 in what a lot of people think is a preview of the WNBA Finals. That would be great to see. 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
10: Your Weather Edge Weather Center forecast, a mostly clear sky, low of 65 this evening, 86 and sunny on Tuesday. Tuesday night, partly cloudy, low around 68 degrees. Wednesday, a 20% chance of some showers and thunderstorms, mostly sunny skies, high near 88. Wednesday night, mostly clear with a low around 70. But back to this evening, mostly clear and 65 throughout the region.
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21: Yeah, our host Steve Gorman, he's an actual rock star. And yeah, April Rose, well, she's a Maxim model, but...
22: Stop bragging. 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
1: Come on, Field the Noise on Steve Gorman Rocks. A couple things about that song and that band that have stood the test of time. One is the music itself. The band went into the studio to record Come On, Feel the Noise. It was as if they were fulfilling the terms of a judge-ordered weekend in the clink. The label wanted a cover. The producer wanted a cover. He said, you know, we need a song that's familiar to people. The band had no interest in doing that. They said, we write our own songs. We don't need to do this. The producer suggested the song you just heard, Come On, Feel the Noise, an old Slade song. So the band went in, learned it, sort of, played it half-heartedly. The producer was able to pull the parts out of them and then edit together a perfect take. Kevin DeBrow, the singer, went in to sing it, again, against his will, but he figured, well, I'll just lay into it, get it over with, and hopefully cooler heads prevail, and it doesn't make the album. Not only did it make the album, it defined Quiet Riot to millions of fans all over the world. Sometimes the producers, sometimes the labels actually know what a band needs. Millions of mistakes have been made from people wearing jackets and ties, but every now and again, they get it right. And in Quiet Riot's case, man, they really got it right.
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13: The Weather Edge Weather Center forecast. We've got a mostly clear sky, low of 65 this evening. Tuesday, sunny skies, high near 86. A Tuesday night that's partly cloudy with a low around 68. Wednesday, 20% for showers and thunderstorms, mostly sunny, high near 88. Wednesday night, mostly clear with a low around 70 degrees. But MAC 2, this evening, mostly clear skies and 65 throughout the region.
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1: 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Hell, let me know.
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0: questionable wisdom on Steve Gorman Rocks. 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
1: Listening on 102.1 The Fox in South Carolina, we have Carly who needs some advice. Now, Carly's husband is a gynecologist, and one of Carly's friends just randomly decided to start seeing him, right?
2: Oh, boy.
1: Yeah, so Carly, she's pretty uncomfortable with her husband being that close to her friend. Steve, what do you think? What should she do?
2: Oh, my God. Oh, Lord. My first instinct is to say he's a gynecologist. He's a professional. He's a doctor. He sees women all the time. It's just a professional relationship. But then I go, you know what? Stop kidding yourself. No. In the list of no-nos, I think switching gynecologist to go to your friend's husband, that has to be in red letters on that list. I mean, but April, it's really, you tell me, is this a little nutty or what?
1: No, I think it's definitely uncomfortable. Like, I can't imagine my best friend's husband's nether parts and having to inspect them and then just going to hang out with them and have dinner plans with them and just having all that knowledge. It's definitely weird. Carly, tell your friend to find a different gynecologist because it's going to be too awkward. Does that make sense?
2: Oh, it all makes sense. Not that I was really listening because I've gotten so uncomfortable with the entire concept. I really don't even... I just want to move on and put on some more rock music.
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13: Your Weather Edge Weather Center forecast, a mostly clear sky, low of 65 this evening, 86 and sunny on Tuesday. Tuesday night, partly cloudy, low around 68 degrees. Wednesday, a 20% chance of some showers and thunderstorms, mostly sunny skies, high near 88. Wednesday night, mostly clear with a low around 70. But back to this evening, mostly clear and 65 throughout the region.
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1: It is August the 3rd, April Rose. Let's look back today in rock music history. Are you ready for this?
2: Yes, sir. Let's go.
1: On this day in 1987, Def Leppard released their fourth album, Hysteria. You may be familiar with it.
2: I love it. That album cover perfectly creates the word hysteria, too. It's just like a mind warp looking at it.
1: Over 20 million copies have been sold of this album. 7 top 10 singles. It is one of the biggest rock albums of the 80s. And more importantly, the first record they released after Rick Allen's incredible car crash where he lost an arm. A legendary album before it had sold a single copy. Because I'm not trying to be funny, I don't think any band had ever had a record released where their drummer only had one arm. On this day in 1971, Paul McCartney announced, "Hey, I got a new band and it's called Wings." Wings was Paul McCartney, his wife Linda McCartney, who up until that point had never played music or sung, but hey, who cares?
2: Right.
1: When you're Paul McCartney, you can do what you want. And then a member of the Moody Blues, a guy named Denny Lane. And they put out some really good records throughout the 70s, about a 10-year run for Wings. I mean, it wasn't exactly the Beatles, but all in all, they still did pretty good. Hold on, drum roll please. Happy birthday to April Rose's all-time boyfriend, James Hetfield.
2: How old is he?
1: He is a very young, very spry, 63 years old today. Happy birthday, James.
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3: Here's the deal. The government is over $38 trillion in debt, which means the IRS isn't slowing down. 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
12: Your Weather Edge Weather Center forecast. We've got a mostly clear sky, low of 65 this evening. Tuesday, sunny skies, high near 86. A Tuesday night that's partly cloudy with a low around 68. Wednesday, 20% for showers and thunderstorms, mostly sunny, high near 88. Wednesday night, mostly clear with a low around 70 degrees. But Mac 2, this evening, mostly clear skies and 65 throughout the region.
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0: question today is, Pat, what's your hobby? 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Let's find out what everybody's hobby is. Cannabis cook. I don't even know what that is. What can't... Am I pronouncing that right? Cannabis? I don't even know. And sewing. 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

0: on 68 degrees. Wednesday, a 20% chance of some showers and thunderstorms. Mostly sunny skies, high near 88. Wednesday night, mostly clear with a low around 70. But back to this evening, mostly clear and 65 throughout the region.
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2: Your Weather Edge Weather Center forecast, mostly clear sky, low of 65 right now. By this afternoon, some sunny skies with a high near 86, 68 and partly cloudy Tuesday night. And then Wednesday, a 20% chance of showers and thunderstorms. Mostly sunny skies, high near 88. But back to right now, 65 and mostly clear by this afternoon. Sunny skies, 86 across the region.
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2: Your Weather Edge Weather Center forecast, a mostly clear sky, low of 65 right now. By this afternoon, slight breeze out of the northeast and a sunny sky, high near 86, 68 and partly cloudy Tuesday night, and then Wednesday 20% for showers and thunderstorms. Mostly sunny with a high near 88 degrees. But back to right now, mostly clear and 65 by this afternoon, 86 and sunny throughout the region.
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2: Your Weather Edge Weather Center forecast, mostly clear sky, low of 65 right now. By this afternoon, some sunny skies with a high near 86, 68 and partly cloudy Tuesday night. And then Wednesday, a 20% chance of showers and thunderstorms, mostly sunny skies, high near 88. But back to right now, 65 and mostly clear by this afternoon. Sunny skies, 86 across the region.
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2: Your Weather Edge Weather Center forecast, a mostly clear sky, low of 65 right now. By this afternoon, slight breeze out of the northeast and a sunny sky, high near 86, 68 and partly cloudy Tuesday night, and then Wednesday 20% for showers and thunderstorms. Mostly sunny with a high near 88 degrees, but back to right now, mostly clear and 65. By this afternoon, 86 and sunny throughout the region.
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2: Your Weather Edge Weather Center forecast, mostly clear sky, low of 65 right now. By this afternoon, some sunny skies with a high near 86, 68 and partly cloudy Tuesday night. And then Wednesday, a 20% chance of showers and thunderstorms, mostly sunny skies, high near 88. But back to right now, 65 and mostly clear by this afternoon. Sunny skies, 86 across the region.
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2: Your Weather Edge Weather Center forecast, a mostly clear sky, low of 65 right now. By this afternoon, slight breeze out of the northeast and a sunny sky, high near 86. 68 and partly cloudy Tuesday night, and then Wednesday, 20% for showers and thunderstorms. Mostly sunny with a high near 88 degrees. But back to right now, mostly clear and 65. By this afternoon, 86 and sunny throughout the region.
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0: 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That ended abruptly. This starts abruptly. How you doing? Good morning. Yes, drinking some Ideal Coffee, Wayne. 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Betty here. 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

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Photograph from Def Leppard, also Zeppelin with Rock and Roll. We got this thing started up here with Heart and Barracuda, Pep Allard in. Hope you're having a great morning. It is 6:12, 12 minutes past the hour of 6 a.m. Just getting this thing started up here. I'm glad you're with us. 67 degrees in Evansville, 66 in Madisonville, and we're hanging around 67 as well in Owensboro. On our way to the mid-80s, yesterday was lovely, was it not? Yes. Yes, it was. 95% humidity right now, but no rain in the forecast until Thursday. So we're going to keep you company. Glad you are here. Go until 9 this morning. We've got Pretty Reckless, Red Sun Rising, Offspring, I believe we're going to throw down with here in a little bit. Motley Crue and Power Station is Traeger Tuesdays. And Aaron Bone is on the move this afternoon at the Hopkins County Fair for a two-hour live broadcast. He's bringing the rock stop. We'll tell you about it as we move along. We'll find out what really happened in the 7 o'clock hour. So do stick around. Also, our text line is open, 270-821-9494. I'm burning. I'm melting. Not really. It's not that hot out there yet. Again, thank you for being here. It's KTG, KTG Rock. Stop.

0: 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Okay, Death Wish. That's the song, the band Red Sun Rising. All right, Pretty Reckless as well. Blue Oyster Cult, Burning. I'm burning for you. Good morning, Pat Ballard with you. 6:26, just 26 minutes past the hour of 6A. We are to 67 degrees in Evansville. We are to 67 in Madisonville. Hey, and 67 as well in Owensboro. So I would be safe in saying it's 67 throughout the tri-state. On our way to about 85, 86 today. All right. Since it is Traeger Tuesdays, yeah, we're wrapping this thing up this afternoon as far as getting you registered for that Traeger Grill, and Aaron Bone will be on the move at the Hopkins County Fair for a two-hour live broadcast and going to get you registered for the Traeger Grill that Aaron will be giving away next Tuesday on Out to Lunch. Okay, so make sure that you tune in to Aaron this afternoon. Also, today's question of the day, Wayne asked me if I was drinking some Ideal coffee. Well, of course. Kentucky Brews Coffee, you can get some at Ideal Market and Convenience Store, but that's not the question. The question is, okay, so if you win the grill, what's your favorite thing to cook on the grill? What is it? Is it a steak? Is it a poke chop? Is it skewers? Do you like cooking the potatoes on the grill? What is it? Let me know. 270-821-9494. That's so simple. I know. It's just very simple like that. It's very simple. So anyway, glad you're here. 627, a little over time, but we're going to take a short break, and then we'll be back. I've got crew on the way, Motley Crew, a double shot of Motley Crew, because it's not only is it Traeger Tuesdays, it's two for Tuesdays. So a whole day of twofers. It's simple like that. Glad you're here. Let's go ahead and take a listen to the KTG Weather Edge Weather Center forecast. We'll be back with, we'll be getting it on and banging a gong. Yo.
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2: From the Weather Edge Weather Center, mostly sunny skies today with a high near 85 degrees. Tonight's low down to 66, mostly clear skies. 88 and sunshine for Wednesday. Wednesday night's low down to 69, mostly clear skies. 90 and sunshine for Thursday. Once again, our forecast for this Tuesday, mostly sunny skies. Today's high temperature up near 85 degrees.
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Same old situation, a little double shot from Motley Crue this morning on the morning show. Pat Ballard in. Hope you're having a great morning. It is Tuesday, August 4th, 2026 at 6:43, just 17 minutes away from the hour of 7 o'clock. We're to the upper 60s around the tri-state on our way to the mid-80s. What's the question of the day? Well, I'm going to be like, what do you usually cook on the grill? What's your favorite thing to cook on the grill? Escargot. So I'd be like, what is that? Oh, it's gnarly, man. It's snails. I ain't never cooked a snail before. I know I'm not bougie like that, Oz. Okay? I'm a steak guy. I'm going to cook a steak on a grill. Steak or chicken? I like the skewers too. We've got one listener who said steak, and that's Wayne. He said he's going to cook steak on the grill. Traeger grill, that is. And that's all we got this morning. Come on, shoot me a text. 270-821-9494. 270-821-9494. And these cats right here are coming to the Beaver Dam Amphitheater. 50 years of Foreigner. Here's a song off their third album, Head Games. This is sung by Mick Jones and written by Mick Jones as well. Oh, it's called Women. It's KTG.

All right, 93.9 KTG. I was wrong. So they say everything on the internet is true. Well, it's not. That was Lou Gramm on the vocals there. It wasn't Nick. Nick was the vocalist on the B-side of Women. The B-side was The Modern Day. Right? Nick wrote both songs, though. So there you go. I stand corrected. I say it when I'm wrong. I don't mind. I don't mind.

0: 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Free ride, Edgar Winter Group there. Also, cars moving in stereo, which reminds Wayne of Fast Times at Ridgemont High. Okay, man. Yeah, man, big fat ribeye. That's what Kelly's chewing on there. Medium rare. Oh, it's got to be cooked, Kelly. Sorry. Throw some mixed veggies on the side. I'm digging on that. Also, Surf and Turf from Amy. Nice, thick ribeye and shrimp kebabs. Digging on that. Definitely. Johnny has chicken. Wayne's eating steak. I'm eating a steak, too. But I also like chicken on the grill. And skewers, kebabs, whatever. And some veggies and some swimp. 6:56, 4 minutes away from the hour of 7 o'clock. 68 degrees throughout the tri-state. On our way to about 85, 87, some of the such. Can't call it. I know what the computer says, but I really can't say there. I don't know. I ain't nobody know. We got climate change coming up in here. It's changing up to 85 at some point today. Next hour, we've got Nirvana. Did you say Nirvana? It's not N-E-A-R. It's N-I-R. So it's Nir? Is it Nir or is it Near? I don't even know. Breaking Benjamin, Green Day. We're going to have another double shot at some point during the hour. And we're going to find out what really happened. Right now, let's go ahead and get a check of that KTG Weather Edge Weather Center forecast. Thanks for being here.
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2: From the Weather Edge Weather Center, mostly sunny skies today with a high near 85. Tonight's low 66, mostly clear skies. 88 sunshine for Wednesday. Wednesday night's low down to 69, mostly clear skies. 90, mostly sunny skies on Thursday. Once again, our forecast today, mostly sunny skies. Today's high temperature near 85 degrees.
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Breaking Benjamin on the morning show. Nirvana, smells like Teen Spirit. And as I say, it's not smelling like that in here. I'll tell you that. I'm a little older than teen. 7:09, 9 minutes past the hour of 7 o'clock. Patty in with you today. 69 degrees throughout the tri-state on our way to about 87. It's going to be a lovely day. It already is a lovely day out there. And maybe get some mowing in today. Tell you what, man, that grass is growing like, well, grass. Know what I mean? Coming up, we're going to find out what really happened. Also, music from Pat Benatar, Tom Petty. And here's another song about breathing. It's Green Day. It is KTG.

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0: 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Long train running Doobie Brothers, Tom Petty as well. How are you doing? Pat Ballard in. 7:25, 25 minutes past the hour of 7 o'clock. We are in the upper 60s, on our way to the mid to upper 80s on this Tuesday get-together of the morning show. It is Two for Tuesday, as well as Traeger Tuesdays. August 4th, 2026, it is National Chocolate Chip Cookie Day. Okay, is that just like the greatest cookie ever? I think so. National White Wine Day and Single Working Women's Day. Hooray for Kids Day. Alrighty then. It is the birthday of Billy Bob Thornton from Sling Blade. Biscuits and mustard. He's 71. Daniel Day Kim from Lost and Hawaii Five-O is 58. Let's see here. Where are we? Come on, Patty. Jessica Sanchez, American Idol runner-up, is 31. Barack Obama, 44th U.S. president, is 65. And Jeff Gordon, NASCAR driver, 55, is 55. Meghan Markle, the Duchess of Sussex, a public figure. She was also on Suits. She's 45. Roger Clemens, one of the best pitchers ever in the history of the game, 64 today. And Louis Armstrong, jazz icon, What a Wonderful World, born in 1901, passed away in 1971. He passed away on Patty's birthday in 1971. And it's also the birthday of my good friend, Sean Braden Schwab. And been knowing her my whole life. She's like my big sister. She is, she's with us here at the Edge Media Group and has been here over 40 years. Happy birthday, Sean. Love you. All right. If you have a birthday or anniversary, happy birthday, happy anniversary. And we're going to take a short break. We'll be back with That Really Happened. Do not go away.
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2: From the Weather Edge Weather Center, mostly sunny skies today with a high near 85 degrees. Tonight's low down to 66, mostly clear skies. 88 and sunshine for Wednesday. Wednesday night's low down to 69, mostly clear skies. 90 and sunshine for Thursday. Once again, our forecast for this Tuesday, mostly sunny skies. Today's high temperature up near 85 degrees.
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6: That Really Happened.
0: And it is Tuesday. I will gladly pay you Tuesday for a hamburger today. August 4th, it was on this date in 1753, 21-year-old George Washington became a master mason. 1873, while protecting a railroad survey party in Montana, the U.S. 7th Cavalry under Lieutenant Colonel George Armstrong Custer clashes for the first time with the Sioux near the Tongue River. One man was killed on each side. And in 1892, Sunday school teacher Lizzie Borden's father and stepmother were murdered with an axe in Fall River, Massachusetts. Borden was later arrested, tried, and acquitted. All right. 1914, Woodrow Wilson, U.S. president, issued his proclamation of neutrality to keep the United States out of the war in Europe. Okay. See how that turned out for you. Let's see here. 1922, Every telephone in the U.S. and Canada went dead as AT&T and the Bell system shut down all its switchboards in memory of Alexander Graham Bell, who had died 2 days earlier. 1944, Anne Frank was among eight people arrested by the Nazis. President Carter established the Department of Energy this date in 1977. 1983, New York Yankee outfielder Dave Winfield threw a baseball during a warm-up practice in Toronto and accidentally killed a seagull. After the game, police surrounded the slugger and arrested him for, quote, causing unnecessary suffering to an animal. 1993, Los Angeles police officers Stacy Kuhn and Lawrence Powell were sentenced to 2.5 years in prison for violating Rodney King's civil rights. Yeah, just keep beating him. Yeah, keep beating. Just beat on him. If you beat a man, well, obviously he wasn't in handcuffs, but he wasn't getting up, and there's only about eight of them. But if there's a man in handcuffs and you continue to punch him, you need to kind of reevaluate your life there, officer. 2007, NASA's Phoenix spacecraft was launched on a space exploration mission to Mars. NASA announced that its Mars Reconnaissance Orbiter had captured photographic evidence that there may be liquid water on Mars in warmer months, and that was in 2011. And in 2015, Robert Downey Jr. was named the world's highest paid actor by Forbes magazine, earning $80 million. And in 1964, the third single from the album, Kinks, was released. The original. You Really Got Me, Kinks. That really happened. It's KTG.

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Big Gun from Last Action Hero. Also, AC/DC there, John Mellencamp and Lynyrd Skynyrd. And AC/DC was at a show in Las Vegas. And you know how they bring up the cannons for those about to rock? We salute you. It's featured cannon fire both on the original studio album and in almost every live performance since. And I remember I was at Robert Stadium sometime in the 80s, and they were on that tour, and they brought them cannons out, man, and it was boom. Anyway, a little more exciting than usual. A huge six huge cannon emerged above the band. One cannon failed to stop. It tipped forward, and whatever was inside of it fell out and almost hit Brian Johnson. Ever the pros, the singer, and the rest of the band carried on as if nothing happened, though the near miss did momentarily startle Johnson. You can check out the video on YouTube. It's pretty wild. Stop resisting. Stop resisting, but I'm in handcuffs. You're still resisting. Double shot of Sammy. 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

0: 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It's a double shot of Sammy Hagar in the morning show. Good morning. Pat Ballard in with you at 7:55, 55 minutes past the hour of 7 o'clock and 5 minutes away from the hour of 8 o'clock. 72 degrees throughout the tri-state on our way to the upper 80s. So glad you are here. Shoot me a text, 270-821-9494. 270-821-9494. The question is, what do you cook on this on the grill? Shannon likes steaks on the grill. Well done. You know, I used to eat them well done, and I couldn't get them done right without them tasting like boot leather. You know what I'm saying? I mean, okay, what my idea of boot leather would taste like. And that's what, so then I'm going to go with medium well. And they work really well. Really, really good. So, you know, I was thinking I would just like burn out all of the parasites or bacteria or whatever that's in there. Just cook it down like shoe leather. I'm telling you, man. Anyway. T got him a new speaker. Here is so much better. Appreciate that very much. Hope you're having an ideal day, Matt, and hope everybody's having an ideal day. And we're going to be talking about that here coming up in the next hour. Also, Aaron Bone is on the move this afternoon. We'll tell you about that as we move along. And we're going to hear from Queen and Boston, Pretenders, Aerosmith, and Bon Jovi. It's going to be incredible.
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2: From the Weather Edge Weather Center, mostly sunny skies today with a high near 85. Tonight's low 66, mostly clear skies. 88 sunshine for Wednesday. Wednesday night's low down to 69, mostly clear skies. 90, mostly sunny skies on Thursday. Once again, our forecast today, mostly sunny skies. Today's high temperature near 85 degrees.
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Rock, 93.9 KTG, KTGRocks.com, Boston. More than a feeling. Also, we are the champions. Hello, Pat Allard in 808, 8 minutes past the hour of 8 o'clock. We've had 52 minutes to go in the show, 74 degrees throughout the tri-state on our way to about 85, 87 maybe, and humidity is about 87%. So not too bad out there today. It's very nice, actually. Thanks a lot for the text so far, 270-821-9494. And T and Maylene, Pat cooking another talent I have. If it fits on the grill, I can cook it. Also, Patrick says, I make everything on the grill, and if you grill a steak over medium rare, well, you might as well go to a fast food joint. I don't really know. I have an ideal day. We're going to talk about that here in a little bit. And your chance to win. And Aaron Bone is on the move this afternoon. Tell you where he's going to be. And your chance to get entered to win a Traeger grill. It's Traeger Tuesdays right here on KTG. Also, two for Tuesday. Whoa. Pretenders right now. It's KTG, KTGRocks.com.

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This just in, breaking news. Keith Urban is reportedly devastated that Nicole Kidman is moving on with Michael Rheinstein. I know. Keith Urban is absolutely devastated, and he's struggling after ex-wife Nicole Kidman was recently seen spending time with private equity investor Michael Rheinstein. Dude, did you not expect that, Keith? Come on. Have you not seen Eyes Wide Shut? Stanley Kubrick's last film? Huh? Check it. Nicole Kidman? Really? You didn't think that was going to happen?

0: 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ZZ Top, Give Me All Your Love and Mama Baby. Not for Keith Urban from Nicole Kidman. No, she's moving on. Sorry about your luck, Keith. Oh, yeah. Bon Jovi as well. Aerosmith with Draw the Line. Yeah, it's an Aerosmith song there, Jeff. Pretenders as well in the middle of the road. Middle of the red. Hey, glad you're here. Robert says he can make anything from a full country breakfast to steaks that will make your mouth water and everything in between. Robert and Stanley, I might be having to show up there and give me some of that grub off the grill. Speaking of grills, Traeger, wood-fired grills. It's Traeger Tuesdays this week and then next week. But today, Aaron Bone is going to be on the move. He's got Out to Lunch from 11 to 1. He's a busy man. And then from 4 to 6 this afternoon, he's going to be at the Hopkins County Fair. He's got a 4 to 6 live broadcast. And you guys can, he's going to have the prize wheel. It's going to be a great day. And you can win some cool stuff, maybe some win some swag. And then you can register for the Traeger Grill. And then next Tuesday, August 11th, Aaron will name the Traeger Grill winner during Out to Lunch. It's just simple like that. Traeger Tuesdays. Also, two for Tuesdays. What do we got a two for from coming up here, Patty? Oh, maybe some Tom Petty. Two for Tuesday from Tom Petty. Boy, you can't beat that. It is 75 degrees throughout the tri-state, 74 in some places. Just saying, don't want to leave you out or nothing. And we're on our way to the mid to upper 80s. Let's go ahead and get a look at the KTG Weather Edge Weather Center forecast. We'll hear from Larry Vaught with Vaught's Views and be back with Peter Frampton.
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2: From the Weather Edge Weather Center, mostly sunny skies today with a high near 85 degrees. Tonight, slowed into 66, mostly clear skies. 88 and sunshine for Wednesday. Wednesday night, slowed into 69, mostly clear skies. 90 and sunshine for Thursday. Once again, our forecast for this Tuesday, mostly sunny skies. Today's high temperature up near 85 degrees.
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4: Furman transfer Alec Wilkins made a national name for himself last season when he had 21 points and 4 3-pointers in an 82-71 NCAA tournament loss to UConn. The 6'6" guard averaged 17.8 points and 4.7 assists per game last year and was a highly sought-after commodity in the transfer portal, but Kentucky coach Mark Pope made him a priority and convinced him to pick UK. Pope now says Wilkins is already showing signs of practice of being able to do some special things. Many expect Wilkins to be UK's leading scorer and starter at the two-guard position. What I like is that in Furman last season, he had the second-highest usage rate in the country, so he had the ball in his hands a lot. If expected starting point guard Zune Diallo gets in foul trouble or, God forbid, gets injured, then Wilkins certainly seems capable of moving over and running the point for Kentucky.
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4: Alex Wilkins does not lack confidence. He considers himself one of the best creators in the country in getting shots for himself or teammates. He also admitted that he didn't always focus as much on defense because he had to score big at Furman, but knows he has more offensive help this year and can turn it loose on defense for him. I also hope that Wilkins is right about how well the team has meshed together already, and that so far every player has a big voice in what the Wildcats are doing.
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It's Not My Time, Three Doors Down, also Eddie Money and Peter Frampton. Pat Ballard in with you, 8:41, just 19 minutes away from 9 o'clock. We are into the mid-70s on our way to the mid to upper 80s on this Tuesday get-together, Love and Life Tuesday, Traeger Tuesday, and Two for Tuesday. Don't forget, you send Have an Ideal Day to our text line, 270-821-9494. Darren is in on it, having an ideal day. Alexis and Angie and Tanya, everybody all up in it. Yeah, and Matt, having an ideal day. So all you got to do is send that. Have an ideal day, 270-821-9494. We'll put you in the running for the $93 gas gift card we're going to give away the last Friday of this month. Yeah, I know you got to wait all month, but just get on in there and get in as many times as you want. And we're going to draw out a winner, as I said, the last Friday of the month. My Yankees are in second place in the American League East. They're only out 3.5 games behind the Tampa Bay Rays. And I'm thinking, then I come down here in American League Central, we got the Guardians. Who are the Guardians? I can't even, and there's like Cleveland. Oh, and then I'm like, oh, but then if we're going to do that, I think it's Royals. The Kansas City Royals ought to be the Kansas City Peasants instead. I mean, because, like, who's royal? Us peasants here, yeah. I think Houston Astros is offensive.

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1: From the Weather Edge Weather Center, mostly sunny skies today with a high near 85. Tonight's low 66, mostly clear skies. 88 sunshine for Wednesday. Wednesday night's low down to 69, mostly clear skies. 90, mostly sunny skies on Thursday. Once again, our forecast today, mostly sunny skies. Today's high temperature near 85 degrees.
2: 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Hey, we got some Foreigner there, a little double shot of Tom Petty and the Heartbreakers, Pat Ballard in, and I'm fixing to go. It's 8:54, 6 minutes away from the hour, 9 o'clock, which brings music until 11, and then Aaron Bone continues the music, but requested by you folks on our rock line, 270-821-9494. Also, he's going to be telling you that he's going to be this afternoon at the Hopkins County Fair, and he's going to be signing folks up for the Traeger Grill that we're going to be giving away next week. Traeger Tuesdays all through the month of July, and we're wrapping this thing up. Today is your last chance, I believe, this afternoon at the fair to get in on the Traeger Grill registration. And then next Tuesday, he will name the Traeger Grill winner during Out to Lunch. So Ruth Anna Rocks from 1 to 4, and then Aaron, as I said, from 4 to 6, and then Steve Gorman Rocks, 6 o'clock tonight, right here on KTG.

0: What a wonderful world.
1: It is the birthday of Louis Armstrong, and he's bringing our quotes today. I think that'd be a good
0: song. The colors of the rainbow, so pretty in the sky.
1: Louis, born on this day, 1901, passed away July 6th, 1971, when Patty was a mere lad. Louis said, music is life itself. What would this world be without good music, no matter what kind it is? However, he did say also, there is two kinds of music, the good and the bad. I play the good kind. And finally, musicians don't retire. They stop when there's no more music in them.

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2: Your Weather Edge Weather Center forecast, a sunny sky, 85 degrees this afternoon. Then tonight, mostly clear skies, a low around 66. 88 and sunny on Wednesday, 69 and mostly clear Wednesday night. And then Thursday, mostly sunny skies, high near 90. Thursday night, 20% for showers and thunderstorms, mostly cloudy and 72. But back to this afternoon, 85 and sunny throughout the region.
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2: Your Weather Edge Weather Center forecast. We've got a sunny sky, 85 degrees this afternoon, and then tonight mostly clear and a low of 66. Wednesday, sunny skies with a high near 88. Wednesday night, mostly clear with a low around 69. Thursday, mostly sunny and 90 for the afternoon before rain chances return late Thursday night going into Friday, Saturday, and Sunday. But back to this afternoon, 85 degrees and sunny skies.
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2: Your Weather Edge Weather Center forecast, a sunny sky, 85 degrees this afternoon, and tonight mostly clear skies, a low around 66, 88 and sunny on Wednesday, 69 and mostly clear Wednesday night, and then Thursday, mostly sunny skies, high near 90, Thursday night, 20% for showers and thunderstorms, mostly cloudy and 72. But back to this afternoon, 85 and sunny throughout the region.
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Power Rock 93.9 KTG. Tom Petty, you don't know how it feels before that Cheap Trick. I want you to want me. As we get the first hour of Out to Lunch started on your two for Tuesday. It is also a Traeger Tuesday. We're going to talk about that here in a little bit. But right now, I'm going to remind you that it's a two for Tuesday. If you've got a two for Tuesday idea, you can get your request in a couple ways. You can give me a call on the KTG Rock line. It's 270-821-9494 or the KTG text line 270-821-9494.

9-4. You're going to want to remember that KTG text line as well when it comes to the Trigger Tuesday. And again, we'll talk about that here in a little bit. But right now, we're going to hear our first Two for Tuesday in the show today. And we'll kick it off with a Two for Tuesday request from that KTG Rock line. Little David Lee Roth. It's Out to Lunch on KTG.

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0: Power Rock 93.9 KTG Eagles in the long run, wrapping up that long block of requested rock and roll, some Lynyrd Skynyrd in there, and a Two for Tuesday from David Lee Roth. Our first Two for Tuesday in the first hour of Out to Lunch on your Two for Tuesday, and I've already got another great Two for Tuesday coming up just around the corner. Some more requests as well, some Stevie Ray Vaughan, some Van Halen, some Queen as well. And I'm going to remind you that not only is it Two for Tuesday, but it is a Traeger Tuesday as well. And the time is getting near for us to give away this brand new awesome Traeger wood-fired grill. As a matter of fact, I'm going to draw the winner 1 week from today here on Out to Lunch. That's Tuesday, August the 11th. So we've got a couple opportunities. It's Two for Tuesday, so you've got two chances to get registered today. The first will be during Out to Lunch. That is right now. So on the KTG text line, and we've done these registrations the past several Tuesdays because it is a Traeger grill based on barbecue type stuff, and we're going to continue that today. So what people consider barbecue or what people like on their barbecue really differs from region to region. How, like, you know, Kansas City barbecue is different from Memphis barbecue, which is different from North Carolina barbecue, so on and so forth. So my question is to you, how do you prefer your barbecue? So, like, me, for instance, I like my barbecue with, like, a hot-based barbecue sauce. Some people like it with a sweet-based barbecue sauce. Some people like it with a rub, like really thick rubs, like in Kansas City. Other people, I know I lived in South Carolina for a while, they like it with that just horrendous white sauce, which, I don't know, I guess everybody has their thing. So that's what I want you to do. I want you to text what style you prefer your barbecue, whether it's like with a hot sauce or a sweet sauce or a rub. You get what I'm saying. Text how you prefer your barbecue and your name to 270-821-9494. One text per number, please, and that will get you registered in here on this Traeger Tuesday to possibly win this brand new Traeger wood-fired grill next Tuesday. Also, I will be at the Hopkins County Fair this afternoon from 4 to 6. Come see me at the Hopkins County Fair tonight. I will have a registration box. You can fill that out in person as well, and that will get you entered to win this Traeger grill on Traeger Tuesdays. Also, big thank you to our sponsors in our Traeger Tuesday promotion, the fine folks at Dr. Pepper. So again, text your favorite type of barbecue and your name to 270-821-9494. That will get you in today. And also, coming out and seeing me tonight at the Hopkins County Fair, I'll be there from 4 to 6. You can get registered that way as well. It's all here on Two for Tuesday. Speaking of Two for Tuesday, more of those requests coming up. We're also going to hear from the sponsor of the first hour of Out to Lunch. It is Value Liquors in Owensboro. And right now, let's take a check of your KTG Weather Edge Weather Center forecast.
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0: Your KTG Weather Edge Weather Center forecast this afternoon: sunny and a high near 86. Tonight, clear, low around 65. Tomorrow, sunny, a high near 88. Tomorrow night, clear, low around 69. And on Thursday, mostly sunny and a high near 89. Again, this afternoon, sunny, a high near 86. Right now, it is 11:31. Looking outside, we've got some fair skies and 82.
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Power Rock 93.9 KTG Van Halen, Top of the World. Before that, Queen with We Will Rock You and We Are the Champions, bringing us to Stupid Volume 1 here in the first hour of Out to Lunch on your 2 for Tuesday. We are headed to Pennsylvania, where a shopper at a Walmart pulled out a gun in the self-checkout line and fired up to 10 times at another customer during an argument, but missed their target and hit a worker instead. The shooting happened Friday night at a store in Glendolden, just south of Philly. A female employee who had nothing to do with the fight was shot in the leg and taken to a hospital with injuries that thankfully were not life-threatening. Shoppers described children screaming and people panicking as they were rushed to the back of the store. Police were still searching for the gunman over the weekend, so apparently they got away, even though they were in the self-checkout line that requires you to do a retinal scan and give a blood sample just to check out. But, oh well, I guess some things work better than others. You know what works really well here on Out to Lunch? Your requests, of course. I've got another 2 for Tuesday coming up, and right now, how about some requested Stevie Ray Vaughan? Out to Lunch, KTG.

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0: Power Rock 93.9 KTG. A little two for Tuesday from ZZ Top to wrap up the first hour of Out to Lunch here on KTG. But that means the second hour in your two for Tuesday is just right around the corner. And also, it is a Traeger Tuesday. So make sure, if you have not already, text the KTG text line. That is 270-821-9494, and let me know what is your favorite type of barbecue, whether it's a rub or sweet sauce or hot sauce or that nasty white sauce that they do in South Carolina and Alabama, or whatever way you like it. Text that in with your name at 270-821-9494. One text per number, please. And that will get you entered into our Traeger Tuesday contest, in which we will be giving away a brand new Traeger wood-fired grill next Tuesday, August the 11th. But because today is two for Tuesday, you have two different ways to get registered in our Traeger Tuesday. It is, of course, texting the KTG text line, like I just mentioned, and or you can come see me this evening. I'll be at the Hopkins County Fair from 4 to 6. Stop by and see me while I am broadcasting live with the KTG Rock Stop, and you can register in person to get your name in to be the winner of this awesome brand new Traeger wood-fired grill, courtesy of our awesome friends down at Dr. Pepper. Now, that second hour I mentioned, it's just right around the corner. Before we get there, we are going to hear from the sponsor of the first hour of Out to Lunch one more time. It's Value Liquors in Owensboro. And right now, how about we take a check of your KTG Weather Edge Weather Center forecast.
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0: Your KTG Weather Edge Weather Center forecast. This afternoon, sunny, high near 86. Clear tonight, low around 65. Sunny tomorrow, high near 88. Clear tomorrow night, low around 69. And sunny on Thursday, a little bit warmer, a high near 89. Again, this afternoon, sunny with a high near 86. Right now, it is 11:57, right on the dot, looking outside on top of our hill here in Madisonville. Fair skies and 82.
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Some Journey before that to get the second hour of Out to Lunch going here on your Two for Tuesday and your Traeger Tuesday. 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Requested Pat Benatar coming up Linkin Park as well. And right now, some Stone Temple Pilots. It's Creep Out to Lunch, KTG.

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0: Power Rock 93.9 KTG Pat Benatar treating me right. Some Linkin Park in there, Stone Temple Pilots as well, as we keep on rocking with your requests here on your Two for Tuesday on Out to Lunch. Got some, some more Two for Tuesday headed your way and more requests, of course, here in the second hour. It is also a Traeger Tuesday. A reminder that next Tuesday, August the 11th, towards the end of Out to Lunch, I will be drawing a winner for a brand new Traeger wood-fired grill. All you have to do to get entered is, well, pay attention and do the things we say. And today, of course, all you have to do is text, like, what your favorite style of barbecue is to our KTG text line at 270-821-9494. For instance, Walt just texted in and said he likes a mild barbecue sauce. We also have, sweet and sticky, sweet heat, thick, dry rubs, tangy barbecue sauces. Then just somebody sent me their name. Barbecue with sweet sauce, mild and sweet, so I will tell you. And then somebody text their name again. I got it. So I will be honest. I've been very saddened. I am a very, very, very particular barbecue. I am a fan of a thin, hot sauce. And to see all of these people that like sweet barbecue sauces absolutely blows my mind. To me, taking meat and putting sweet things on it doesn't make any sense. But of course, what I think doesn't matter. You eat it however you want. And in order to get in on our Traeger Tuesday draw, all you have to do is text the way you like it, like Ted just did. See, Ted, he's smart. He says he likes it hot. Smart man, Ted. By the way, it's Two for Tuesday, so we have two ways for you to enter. Also, this afternoon / evening from 4 to 6, I will be at the Hopkins County Fair. Come by and see me, and you can get registered in person from 4 to 6 at the Hopkins County Fair with another KTG Rock Stop, so make sure you do that as well. Those requests that I mentioned coming up, we've got some good stuff, some Wingers, some Journey, some Guns N' Roses right around the corner, but right now, how about we take a check of your KTG Weather Edge Weather Center forecast?
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0: Your KTG Weather Edge Weather Center forecast this afternoon, sunny with a high near 86. Clear tonight, a low around 65. Sunny tomorrow, a high near 88. Clear tomorrow night, a low around 69. And mostly sunny Thursday with a high near 89. Again this afternoon, sunny, high near 86. Right now, fair skies and 84.
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Power Rock 93.9 KTG, Journey in Open Arms. Little Guns N' Roses before that. Sweet Child of Mine bringing us to Stupid Volume 2 here in the second hour of Out to Lunch on your 2 for Tuesday. It's also a Traeger Tuesday, and well, you shouldn't be surprised. We didn't go there in the first hour, but we can't hold out forever. We're headed right back to Florida, and this lady's going places. After she gets out of jail, at least. A 19-year-old woman is facing a battery charge after police say she spit in a bar manager's face while being kicked out for having relations in the bathroom. Haley Serbel was being escorted out of a restaurant in St. Petersburg, Florida at about 1 in the morning Saturday after employees confronted her for, well, what I told you a minute ago. On her way out, police say she turned around and spit in the face of the 37-year-old general manager with several witnesses watching. She was booked into jail and later released on bond, and court records show she has several other pending criminal cases. I have several other pending requests, including one more 2 for Tuesday coming up here, and right now we'll get it started with Winger at 17 Out to Lunch KTG.

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0: 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Molly Hatchett wrapping up the final two for Tuesday here in the second hour of Out to Lunch. I am headed out because, well, I've got somewhere I've got to be. Thanks for playing along, everybody. Ruth Ann is coming up next, but she'll be here until 4. Then, at 4, I will take over. I will be broadcasting live from the Hopkins County Fair from 4 to 6. That includes your 5 o'clock free fall powered by Bud Light in there as well. Then Steve Gorman will take over at 6, stay until 11, and of course Pat Ballard bright and early tomorrow morning to get your hump day started the right way. Before I go, let's take one more check of your KTG Weather Edge Weather Center forecast.
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0: Your KTG Weather Edge Weather Center forecast this afternoon, sunny with a high near 86. Clear tonight, a low around 65. Sunny tomorrow, a high near 88. Clear tomorrow night, a low around 69. And mostly sunny Thursday with a high near 89. Again this afternoon, sunny, high near 86. Right now, fair skies and 84.
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0: BG and I am Ruthanna. Hey, we got a rock stop today. Traeger Tuesday hitting the road. 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

0: Now, that's a good question. Who are you? They asked Bob Dylan that in that that movie, Pat Garrett and Billy the Kid. 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And Lee Marvin asked Bob, he says, who are you? 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

0: 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Santa Fe, New Mexico. Dude jumps out of a taxi, does not pay. A cool dude runs away. Later on, he calls the taxi company to go like, I took a cab and I left something accidentally in the back seat. Can I get it back, please? They're like, oh yeah, we found it. If you want it back, you go to the lost property office of the local police station to collect it. When he got there, the cops were absolutely thrilled to see him because not only had he not paid the cab driver, that thing that he left in the back seat was a nearly a pound of marijuana. It's illegal in New Mexico. Bon Jovi on the way. Kiss coming up too. 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
2: Your Weather Edge Weather Center forecast, a sunny sky, 85 degrees this afternoon. Then tonight, mostly clear skies, a low around 66. 88 and sunny on Wednesday, 69 and mostly clear Wednesday night. And then Thursday, mostly sunny skies, high near 90. Thursday night, 20% for showers and thunderstorms, mostly cloudy and 72. But back to this afternoon, 85 and sunny throughout the region.
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93.9 KTG. 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

0: 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Hi, Eddie Money, Blondie, Rush coming your way. 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Traeger Tuesday hitting the road. 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

0: 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I'm Ruth Anna. There's another class action lawsuit. See if you can be part of it. A proposed class action lawsuit seeking damages of at least $200 a pop for customers who purchase Taco Bell items containing bad lettuce. They're suing Taco Bell, or talking about it anyway. I mean, no, it's just in the early stages, but is it really Taco Bell's fault? I mean, there's a lot that you can blame on Taco Bell. And it's always your choice if you go get Taco Bell anyway. Especially if you do it before, like, you know, an important meeting, or, you know, getting close to midnight, or just before a hot date. I mean, you know what you're getting. And Taco Bell didn't realize they were giving us diarrhea lettuce. Which, when you think about it, it's pretty amazing that that actually got traced back to Taco Bell. But still, I can go so far with this, and I won't. Four and around the way. Whitesnake coming up, too. 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
2: Your Weather Edge Weather Center forecast, a sunny sky, 85 degrees this afternoon. Then tonight, mostly clear skies, a low around 66. 88 and sunny on Wednesday, 69 and mostly clear Wednesday night. And then Thursday, mostly sunny skies, high near 90. Thursday night, 20% for showers and thunderstorms, mostly cloudy and 72. But back to this afternoon, 85 and sunny throughout the region.
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Rock 93.9 KTG. What's up? I am Ruth Anna. We're going to be at the fair today. Traeger Tuesday, Aaron Bone. Talk more about that after Tom Petty. 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

0: 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What's up? I am Ruth Anna. And yeah, you ever had been to a town with like a unique smell? Guthrie, Kentucky, sometimes you can smell the chicken plant up the road. You know what I'm talking about? It's true. Nothing like this, though. Workers have started the process of removing thousands of gallons of rotting fish sauce from a Canadian plant that was abandoned 20 years ago. 20 years ago. And the people who have lived there have been living with the smell of rotting fish sauce this whole time. Finally, they're going in and cleaning it up. Man, that's got to be a hazmat crew going 20 years. I mean, can you go nose blind to something like that? Or was it just enough to freshen it up every now and again? I don't know, but 20 years and they're finally getting it cleared up. That is insane. Stick around. AC/DC, Van Halen on the way. And yeah, Aaron Bone is at the fair. 4 to 6 today. We got a booth. Hopkins County Fair. We got a booth, Traeger Wood-Fired Grill, to give away. You can stop by and register for that. Holiday World tickets, Beach Bend tickets, concert tickets, Power Rock 93.9 KTG swag. It is all going down. Starts at, 4 o'clock when he's going to start the broadcast. 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
2: Your Weather Edge Weather Center forecast, a sunny sky, 85 degrees this afternoon, then tonight mostly clear skies, a low around 66, 88 and sunny on Wednesday, 69 and mostly clear Wednesday night, and then Thursday, mostly sunny skies, high near 90. Thursday night, 20% for showers and thunderstorms, mostly cloudy and 72. But back to this afternoon, 85 and sunny throughout the region.
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1: 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Do not adjust your radios. I am not Ruth Anna. I am Aaron Bone, and I am back coming to you live from another KTG Rock Stop. Today, I didn't have to travel very far, just around the corner, down the hill a little bit to the Hopkins County Fairgrounds for night two of the Hopkins County Fair. And we are here on KTG on a Two for Tuesday. But it's more than a Two for Tuesday. If you listen to my show, you also know that Tuesdays are Traeger Tuesdays. And we are giving away a brand new Traeger wood pellet grill. And you've been able to register via the KTG text line during my shows on Tuesdays the last couple of weeks. We'll do it again next Tuesday. We did it today, but you have a chance to also get registered in person here at the Hopkins County Fair. I will be here until 6, gates open at 5:30. If you're coming to the Hopkins County Fair, you walk in the front gate, you can't miss us. We're literally going to be the first thing you see. Come say hi, fill out the registration slip, get registered to hopefully be the winner of this brand new Traeger grill, and get some KTG swag. We've got some KTG coasters, some stickers, and we've even got our little awesome KTG pop-out fans, which will come in handy because it is hot. But don't let that stop you from coming out. They have all kinds of awesome stuff to keep you cool here at the fair. We'll talk about that throughout our time. And also, we'll supply you with some awesome rock and roll. Like, let's see, how about this one from Van Halen? It's Dance the Night Away on Power Rock 93.9 KTG.

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1: 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Little Foo Fighters there, some Def Leppard as well, as we keep you rocking close to quitting time here on your Tuesday afternoon. I'm coming to you live. It's another KTG Rock Stop. This one here in Madisonville at the Hopkins County Fair. We are right beside the Ballard Convention Center, right as you come in the front gates here on a Tuesday night at the Hopkins County Fair. Also means it's a Traeger Tuesday. When you come into the fair, walk right up to us. All you have to do is fill out a little form, put it in the box, and that's it. You are registered to win a brand new Traeger wood pellet grill that we are drawing the winner for during my show 1 week from today. And all of this, of course, is we're able to do this thanks to our awesome friends down at Dr. Pepper here at the Hopkins County Fair. It's Tuesday, so the fair is getting rocking and rolling. And looking at the schedule for tonight, all kinds of awesome stuff going on here as the Midway gates will open at 5:30, and the rides provided by Miller Spectacular Shows will get underway. Magic Show starts at 6 and will go all the way until 10 p.m. At 6:30 p.m., it's the Swine Show. I don't think if you already haven't entered your swine into the Swine Show, you're probably a little too late, but there will be all kinds of awesome pigs in the Swine Show at 6:30. At 7 p.m., tonight is the Miss Teen Hopkins County Pageant. Hot air balloons start at 7 as well. And in the stadium, antique tractor pulls get going at 7 p.m. as well. That is all tonight at the Hopkins County Fair. Along with, of course, I'll be here until Steve Gorman at 6. You can register to win the awesome Traeger grill. Grab some KTG swag, some coasters, some stickers, even a fan. You'll get some pretty good use out of it here as it's still a little pretty warm here this afternoon. We'll bring you more from the Hopkins County Fair here in just a bit. Have some more rock and roll headed your way around the corner as well. But right now, let's take a check of that KTG Weather Edge Weather Center forecast.
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3: Your Weather Edge Weather Center forecast, mostly clear sky, low of 67 this evening, 88 and sunny on Wednesday with patchy fog in the early morning drive, 70 and mostly clear late Wednesday night, and then Thursday, mostly sunny skies, high near 90 before rain chances return late Thursday night. But back to this evening, mostly clear and 67 degrees.
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1: 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Welcome back. It is another KTG Rock Stop, this time coming to you live from the Hopkins County Fair, right next to the Ballard Convention Center. You can't miss us. When they open the gates at 5:30, you get your tickets, you come through, the first thing you see is my pretty face. We're right here at the very beginning of the Midway, and we've got some awesome stuff. Come by and see us. We've got some free KTG swag to give away, some coasters, some stickers, even some KTG pop-up fans. And while you're here, since it just so happens to be Traeger Tuesday, you can fill out your entry form, put it in the box, and at the end of Out to Lunch next Tuesday, we will be drawing for a brand new Traeger wood pellet grill, thanks to our friends at Dr. Pepper. Also, once you get here, all kinds of really cool stuff going on at the Hopkins County Fair. On Tuesday night, the rundown looks like so. The gates will open at 5:30, as does the Midway, with all of the rides that are provided by Miller Spectacular Shows. The Mark Comely Magic Show will start at 6 and goes all the way to close, which is 10 p.m. Then at 6:30, it's the big time. The Swine Show starts at 6:30. At 7, Miss Teen Hopkins County Fair pageant. Hot air balloons start at 7. The antique tractor pulls in the stadium start at 7. And that is all tonight here at the Hopkins County Fair. And of course, when you think of fairs, you think of the rides and you think of pageants and all that. But we all know why you really come, and it's the food. I just took a stroll down the Midway, and if you're wondering what all awesome, good-for-you, healthy stuff you can get at the Hopkins County Fair, I'll let you know. Candy and caramel apples, funnel cakes with any kind of topping you can imagine. They've got kettle corn and fried pies and whoopie pies, deep-fried Oreos, and ice cream any way you can imagine. Cones, sundaes, shakes, floats, all of it here at the Hopkins County Fair. So come on down. Gates open at 5:30. Come see me. Get some KTG swag. Sign up for our Traeger giveaway, and then just have a good old time. 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
1: 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Welcome back to our KTG Rock Stop live from the Hopkins County Fair here on your Tuesday night as we wrap up our first hour of the Rock Stop here and as we get you set for the 5 o'clock free fall that's coming up next. It is powered by Bud Light. Before we get there, I'm going to remind you why you need to come on out to the Hopkins County Fair here tonight. Gates open at 5:30. I'll be here until 6. Right when you come through the main gates, you can't miss me. The first thing you'll see, stop by, grab some KTG swag, some coasters and some fans, some stickers, and while you're at it, because it is Traeger Tuesday, go ahead and get registered for our Traeger Wood Pellet Grill giveaway. 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So get on down here, and we've got the 5 o'clock free fall powered by Bud Light coming up next. 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
3: Your WeatherEdge Weather Center forecast. We've got a mostly clear sky and a low of 67 degrees this evening, 88 and sunny on Wednesday. Patchy fog on the early morning drive, 70 and mostly clear Wednesday night. Thursday, mostly sunny with a high near 90. Thursday night, a 20% chance of showers and storms. Partly cloudy and 73, but back to this evening, 67 and mostly clear.
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Clock Free Fall, powered by Bud Light, coming to you live tonight from the Hopkins County Fair here at the Hopkins County Fairgrounds, right next to or at the Ballard Convention Center here in Madisonville. It is Tuesday night, night two of the fair. It is rocking and rolling, and it's about to get underway. The gates open at 5:30. That is a little more than 15 minutes away. They are cranking the rides up, got everything spinning around, got all the prizes all hanging up that you can win, and just about ready to get going here at the Hopkins County Fair. When you get here and come through the front gate, literally the first thing you are going to see is me and the KTG booth. I've got some awesome KTG swag to give away, plus we're here to get you registered on Traeger Tuesday for our Traeger Wood Pellet Grill giveaway next Tuesday on Out to Lunch. So you only have two more times to get registered for that Traeger Grill. Next Tuesday on Out to Lunch and tonight here at the Hopkins County Fair. Again, gates open at 5:30. I am here until 6, so stop by and see me. Get a KTG fan, sign up for the Traeger Grill, and have a great time at the Hopkins County Fair. It is the 5 o'clock free fall, so we've got some more great rock and roll coming your way. We have got a 2 for Tuesday from Pearl Jam coming up, but right now it's Trapped and Headstrong here on Power Rock 93.9 KTG.

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2: 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Here just inside the front gates, right next to the Ballard Convention Center. And it is almost time. Gates open here in about 2 minutes. And I kid you not, there are probably 200 people already lined up, ready to get in here to the Hopkins County Fair. 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It's Traeger Tuesday. 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I'm literally watching them open the gates now, so as the flood starts to come my way, I am going to kick it back to the 5 o'clock freefall. 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
4: Your Weather Edge Weather Center forecast, mostly clear sky, low of 67 this evening, 88 and sunny on Wednesday with patchy fog in the early morning drive, 70 and mostly clear late Wednesday night, and then Thursday, mostly sunny skies, high near 90 before rain chances return late Thursday night. But back to this evening, mostly clear and 67 degrees.
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1: 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Live from the Hopkins County Fair. It's Tuesday night at the Hopkins County Fair, and it is a Traeger Tuesday because you can stop by for the next 18 minutes or so and register to win a brand new Traeger wood pellet grill that we are giving away next Tuesday on Out to Lunch. Stop on by. Make sure you get registered for that. Grab some KTG swag, including a KTG fan, on your way into the Hopkins County Fair, as they have all kinds of awesome stuff going on here tonight. As we look at the schedule, the gates just opened at 5:30, as did the rides that are provided by Miller Spectacular Shows. First event coming up tonight is at 6 p.m. right here on the Midway. It's the Mark Comely Magic Show, and that'll be going all night long until close at 10 p.m. Then at 6:30 p.m., it's the Swine Show. 7 p.m., Miss Teen Hopkins County Fair pageant. Hot air balloon rides start at 7. Antique tractor pulls in the stadium at 7 as well. And, of course, the Midway is open until 10 p.m. here at the Hopkins County Fair in Madisonville. Stop by and see me. Just got a little while longer left. I will be here until about 5:55, and I will turn it on over to Steve Gorman. In the meantime, the 5 o'clock freefall will continue with more great rock and roll, like this one from Guns N' Roses. Welcome to the Jungle on Power Rock 93.9 KTG.

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1: 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Thanks to everybody that stopped by and saw us, picked up some KTG swag, got registered for our Traeger grill on a Traeger Tuesday. Again, we will be giving away this Traeger wood pellet grill next Tuesday on Out to Lunch. That's going to do it for me. We got Steve Gorman coming up next. He'll be here until 11. And, of course, Pat Ballard live tomorrow morning to get your hump day started the right way. So that is going to wrap it up for me live here at the Hopkins County Fair. It's also going to wrap up tonight's 5 o'clock free fall powered by Bud Light. Big thanks to Trey back at the station. And again, Steve Gorman is next on Power Rock 93.9 KTG.

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5: Your Weather Edge Weather Center forecast, mostly clear sky, low of 67 this evening, 88 and sunny on Wednesday with patchy fog in the early morning drive, 70 and mostly clear late Wednesday night, and then Thursday, mostly sunny skies, high near 90 before rain chances return late Thursday night. But back to this evening, mostly clear and 67 degrees.
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18: 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We're giving out Steve's number so you can do just that. 844-446-7626. 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

0: It's time for Questionable Wisdom on Steve Gorman Rocks. Here's April Rose with tonight's question.
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2: All right.
1: Now, Cassidy's coworker has oral herpes and is currently having a breakout that she's been complaining about constantly.
2: Oh, my God.
1: Yeah, so Cassidy walked into the room and her coworker was having lunch and found her eating out of Cassidy's bag of chips. Now, Cassidy thinks this is unsanitary given the herpes situation and is contemplating getting HR involved in the situation. Steve, what should she do?
2: Wow. Well, first of all, don't eat those chips. Yeah, the chips are spoken for now. They're no longer yours.
1: Uh-huh.
2: I think you just look at your coworker and say, okay, you're on the one hand complaining about your oral herpes, and on the other hand, eating my chips. Not cool at all. Don't make me call our boss. This is just a weird one. Maybe that's just a coworker's way of saying, I'm in charge. Maybe it's a power play. You know, like, I'm going to eat your chips. Next thing you know, it's going to be your tuna sandwich. I'm doing what I can. I'm in charge here.
1: A herpes tuna sandwich is now ingrained in my head. I would quit that job. Like, there's no job that important. Like, that's the type of girl that just would walk around and, like, chew on your pen without telling you. You know, like, that's just careless mistake. I would run far away from that job.
2: You know what? You're right. I overthought it. Just quit the job. Move on, Cassidy.
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14: Your WeatherEdge Weather Center forecast. We've got a mostly clear sky and a low of 67 degrees this evening, 88 and sunny on Wednesday. Patchy fog on the early morning drive, 70 and mostly clear Wednesday night. Thursday, mostly sunny with a high near 90. Thursday night, a 20% chance of showers and storms. Partly cloudy and 73, but back to this evening, 67 and mostly clear.
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0: Yeah, our host Steve Gorman, he's an actual rock star. 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
1: 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You too, Aaron. Oh, yeah, and for you too, Drew. This is Steve Gorman Rocks.